0: Post targeting 2021 Australian of the Year Grace Tame from her abuser Nicholas Besta is set to begin in the Hobart's Magistrates Court this hour. The former teacher, who was jailed in 2011 for child sexual abuse and possession of child exploitation material, has pleaded not guilty to three counts of using a carriage service to menace, harass or cause offence over a series of tweets. He's since been diagnosed with vascular dementia, with his health issue causing lengthy delay to the legal proceedings. The Greens will elect a new federal party leader later this week after Larissa Waters announced she will step down. The 49-year-old, revealing her chronic kidney disease has worsened. She's been in the role for just 16 months. The Tasmanian government's announced the recipients of its electric vehicle destination charging grant program, with the Lowhead Tourist Park in the north and Queenstown's West Coast Motor among 24 tourism and hospitality businesses across the state to benefit from new EV charging points. A second round of the grant program will be announced early next year. And more Aussies are waiting longer to upgrade our smartphones. New research by Vodafone has found the number of customers using a phone that is at least 4 years old has doubled since 2021.
1: Now, the latest in sports news for Harvey Norman Electrical Burnie, king of big screen TVs.
0: To sport, and Chris Fagan admits if he finishes up at the Lions, he might take on a role down in Melbourne. The Brisbane coach has been open about considering options for his future after leading the club to a premiership three-peat, telling Fox Footy he would like to move closer to his family.
2: If I don't continue with Brisbane, I think I'll move back to Melbourne to be around my daughters and son-in-laws and the grandkids. So I always enjoyed my role at Hawthorn, where I was working in the background a little bit more. That sort of role, I think, is where I probably feel most comfortable.
0: Fags is currently contracted to the Lions until the end of next year. And the MRO's handed out five fines from just three games in round seven of the AFLW. West Coast's Jessica Wrench fined $400 for kicking an Essendon opponent. Bomber Georgia Clark copped a striking penalty in the same game. A player from both Collingwood and GWS were done for umpire contact on Sunday, while Frio's Indiana West copped a rough conduct penalty.
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4: Hello. Today for the West Coast, cloudy, medium chance of showers, most likely this afternoon and evening, going for 21 as a high today. Look for tomorrow, possible shower 17, Thursday possible shower 18 degrees. Out of the moment, it's 12 degrees in Zeehan.
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0: We're playing better music and more of it while you work. There goes Marvin Gaye's Sexual Healing. Good morning, it's Lee here. Hope you're having a nice start to your Tuesday, whatever you're up to. In for a bit of a cloudy one, actually. And we've got some showers possible around western parts today. Getting quite warm around the western parts too. 21 degrees today for Queenstown. Got 16, 17s on the northwest coast. Up for you shortly, MC Hammer.
1: Can't touch this.
0: We'll throw in Cold Chisel. Hearts Alone. And all of your favourites while you work. Like this, it's Robbie Williams.

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0: 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If it's happening in the West, you'll hear about it on 7XS. Love!

better music and more of it. Spencer Davis Group there. Morning, it's Lee here, and it's that time of the year where you walk into almost any department store right now and you're going to spot a bunch of boxes of fruit mince pies right next to Halloween masks. Also tinsel gleaming beneath bright supermarket lights. Now, while seeing holiday decorations in September usually triggers a collective groan, apparently shoppers are leaning into the early festive rush, according to some new research. This is from Afterpay's Festive Forecast Report. Whatever that may be, consumers are apparently ditching the chaotic last-minute scramble and quietly sorting their gifts months ahead of time, rather than waiting until December to panic buy scented candles. Two-thirds of shoppers are actually planning to wrap up the bulk of Christmas shopping between September and November. Only 26% of people, according to Afterpay's Festive Forecast Report, admitting that they'll leave everything to the final countdown. I'm part of that 26%, I'm pretty sure. What about you? Check out the details of that story at our website. You may even get some gift inspiration while you're there. Here's Toto.

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5: On the West Coast, famous copper mines expected to open. 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
6: The countdown is on until Spirit 4 and 5 permanently call the Mersey River home, preparing to take passengers across the Bass Strait from October 31st.
0: And beyond.
7: Someone knows something. That's the belief as the South Australian state government stumps up a $1 million reward to crack the case of missing boy Gus Lamont.
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2: Hey there, I'm Jane Drew. Economists say another rate rise today could push home ownership further out of reach for Australians. The Reserve Bank is tipped to lift the cash rate by 25 basis points to 4.6%, a 15-year high. Domain's chief economist, Nicola Powell, says first home buyers will be vulnerable.
3: I think ultimately another rate hike is going to dash confidence even further. And I think buyers are just going to be very mindful how much they pay for a home, how much debt they take on, and really looking at that future picture.
2: Meantime, it's been revealed half of regional Tasmania's new homes were approved in just four council areas. A fresh HIA analysis showing 51% of approvals occurred in Launceston, Meander Valley, West Tamar and Northern Midlands. While at the other end, eight council areas approved 70 homes between them over the entire year. The stats coming as the regions face rapidly decreasing rates of housing affordability, with repayments on a typical home taking 51.3% of income, outpacing Hobart. Firearms owners in the state are being reminded to review storage arrangements in a bid to keep guns out of the hands of criminals. Tasmania's police highlighting a June incident in the Southern Midlands where six guns were stolen during an aggravated burglary after the key was left within reach of the safe. The licensed firearm owner to be proceeded against despite police recovering three of the weapons. Gun owners encouraged to consider security measures such as cameras and ensure safes are locked with keys kept secure elsewhere. Briefly overseas, and British counter-terrorism police say investigations are far from over, despite five terror suspects being released on bail. The group were arrested over a suspected terror plot near a RAF base used by the US military.
4: To be very clear, this does not mean that the investigation is over. They are subject to stringent conditions on their movement and contact with others.
2: Head of counter-terrorism policing, Lawrence Taylor there. And a house has been destroyed by a fire in the state's central highlands this morning. The TFS says crews from Ouse, Hamilton, Bushy Park, Gretna and New Norfolk attended the property on the Lyle Highway at Ouse after the blaze was reported by a passerby shortly after 4 a.m. It's believed the home was unoccupied.
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2: To sport, and the Lions will celebrate their premiership party in Brisbane today, holding the cup high for a third straight year. While coach Chris Fagan says he'll use these next few days to think about his future at the helm after 10 years.
5: I don't want to be that coach that hangs around for too long and in the end I get the sack. I'm sort of in that situation now where I can potentially make a call either now or next year and feel like I've done a decent job.
2: They're on Fox Footy. Fags is contracted until the end of 2027. And the Socceroos are bracing for a fired-up Brazilian side when they do battle in Brisbane tonight. The two sides are set to go head-to-head at Suncorp, with Australia expecting the world number 5-ranked team to hit back following their 1-1 draw last week.
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8: Good morning. Today for the West Coast, Bureau telling us we're in for a mostly cloudy one. Medium chance of showers, likely at night time. Winds north-northeasterly to 45k an hour and a high of 21. Outlook for tomorrow, possible shower 17. Thursday, possible shower 18 degrees. At the moment in Queenstown, it's 16. 13 at Waratah. Up to date at 7XS.
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Hello. Thanks for your company. Are you doing anything interesting today? Anything different? Or is it just run-of-the-mill kind of stuff? Yeah. Know the drill. We've got the 80s lunch coming up for you to get you through your lunch hour. Looking forward to hearing from Kim Wilde, Tina Turner and Johnny Mellencamp today. But before then, Eurythmics, Thorn in My Side.

TLZ Music with Savage Garden. And out of 75, America's Sister Golden Hair playing now. It's better music and more of it while you work.

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3: 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Top end of Orr Street, Queenstown.
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1: 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Good morning, it's Lee here. You've only got just over a day to be part of our 7XS MMG 2027 Business West calendar. 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

0: It's better music and more of it while you work. Good morning from Lee Dixon. We're back into it for a Tuesday, and that must mean it's time to get down to business with our business bloke, Andrew Savage. Good morning, mate.
1: Good morning, Lee. How are you?
0: Good. A few changes this week for local business.
1: Yes, another change is change upon change, it seems like, doesn't it?
0: Move the goalposts on us.
1: That's right. This one is all about, well, there's a few changes this week, actually. The first one being merchant fees. You'll no longer be able to charge a merchant fee surcharge at the till or at the time of the transaction. That's one of the changes that's happening on October the 1st. And the other one is, well, it's not actually a confirmed change yet, but the RBA are meeting this week and they're expecting an interest rate hike, which will be interesting.
0: Yay. Okay, let's start with the merchant fees. What's changing there?
1: So you probably know you go buy your favourite coffee and it's $5 and then when you actually go tap your card, it's more like $5 and something.
0: Yeah.
1: So what that is obviously as a business, we have these merchant fees that we pay. So the banks and the merchants, the Visas and the NABs and the whole lot, they charge us for the pleasure of using one of their cards.
0: So, for example, as you said, if you buy a coffee and it's $5 and something, now that they're not allowed to charge that something, does that mean the business still has to pay some kind of fee?
1: Exactly. So the merchant fees will still exist. So in the past, you could just add it onto the card, right? You tap your card and so the customer was charged the fee. What they've really done is they've said that it's too ambiguous for customers and there's a lot of mess around how that works and how you advertise a price, but it actually costs something else.
0: Yep.
1: So they've, what I would say, removed the friction from the customer and they've placed it on the business.
0: Does that just mean businesses are going to put the prices up on everything to cover that cost in the end of the day?
1: Well, they should. Yeah. This is the part. So do they, though? There'd be a lot of businesses maybe haven't charged the merchant fee and, you know, even, you know, you might be someone at your market stall or someone like that where they really haven't bothered too much by it because it's only a couple of percent, right? Does it really make that much difference? Well,
0: it depends on how many coffees a week you had, doesn't it?
1: Exactly. Right. Yeah, so if you've got big transactions, it could make a big difference. So the businesses will have to go back and just what I recommend was possibly go back and look at merchant fees that have been charged across the last year. And you have to figure out how you're going to recover that cost.
0: Yeah, okay. So what about the interest rate decision?
1: So, again, it won't have a huge impact. If you're a medium-sized business and maybe you've got an overdraft and you might have a $100,000 loan or something like that, you might think, well, that's not really going to affect me. It's maybe going to make hundreds of dollars a difference a year. They are talking potentially, ANZ are predicting another one in November. So we might be looking
0: They're all good at predicting these, aren't they?
1: Right, they love a bit of prediction. But on top of all the other changes, though, like it's just, you know, 1% there, 0.5% there. It's the merchant fee on top of the interest rate. But what I also will say is your customers may be affected by it. So if you're a farmer with a $3 million mortgage, then
0: took the wind out of
1: it. That's right. Then it might start to hurt a bit. You know, that's maybe a $10,000, $20,000, $30,000 difference for them. So it's probably who else is it going to affect is the piece, and are they your customer as well?
0: Okay, so what's the real takeaway for local business owners? Pun intended there, kind of, I suppose.
1: Yeah, we'll have a good takeaway. It is those small changes that matter. We think, you know, it doesn't really matter, but when we look at what's happened throughout the year, you know, minimum wage increasing, we've had payday super, it's just been one thing on top of the other, and individually we go, well, doesn't really matter, but once we start to look at them compounding, I did actually see a stat. It was a big survey done this year just recently, and it might have even been the RBA that did this one, that costs across the board have gone up 1.5% for businesses, but their prices have only gone up 0.5%.
0: Yeah, okay.
1: So somewhere, like you're talking the big picture, there's 1% of all of that being absorbed in the system somewhere, and that's the part we've got to go. So go looking, do a bit of a review, have a look, and see where really sneaky costs are costing you cash.
0: Interesting. Okay, have you got a word of wisdom for us before you hightail it out of here today?
1: Benjamin Franklin, he was one of the founding fathers, right? He said, beware of little expenses. A small leak will sink a great ship.
0: Andrew Savage is our business bloke here at 7XS, and he'll be back next week. Here come the Stones.

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0: 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This is your news now.
1: Hi, I'm Gareth Thompson. Economists say another rate rise could push home ownership further out of reach for Tasmanians. The Reserve Bank is tipped to lift the cash rate by 25 basis points to 4.6%, a 15-year high. Domain's chief economist Nicola Powell says first home buyers will be vulnerable.
2: I think ultimately another rate hike here is going to dash confidence even further. And I think buyers are just going to be very mindful how much they pay for a home, how much debt they take on, and really looking at that.
1: Well, Hobart Hospital's Wellington Clinic nurses will walk off the job this afternoon in an uptick in industrial action. The Health and Community Services Union says the equivalent of 5 full-time positions are in jeopardy. It comes as they weren't converted to permanent due to budget cuts, bargaining between the nurses union and the state government for a new wage and condition deal is ongoing. Firearm owners across Tasmania are being reminded safe and secure storage is the best defence against guns and ammunition falling to criminal hands. It comes as firearm services have found that while most owners comply with storage requirements, there's room for improvement. We're being reminded to store safe keys in a secure location, lock safes immediately after using firearms, ensure homes, sheds and outbuildings are locked, and to consider additional security measures like alarms and cameras. And Tasmania Police is paying its respects to officers killed in the line of duty today as part of National Police Remembrance Day. Nathan Buckley has confirmed he's met with North Melbourne. The current Cats assistant coach says he had talks with the Roos about the club's vacant head coaching role after Arden Street parted ways with Alistair Clarkson.
3: Well, I was determined 12 months ago that I'd love to senior coach again. I love the role at Geelong, and right now I will be at Geelong in 2027. But I still think that there's another go around as a senior coach, and I've got a fair bit to offer.
1: They're on Fox Footy. And Lions fans are out in force in Brisbane today to welcome the Premiership side home after their historic three-peat. And that's the latest in news and sport.
4: In 2026, MMG Rosebery is celebrating 90 years of continuous operation. 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Thank you for 90 years of partnership. MMG, we mine for progress.
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you spin me round. Good afternoon, it's Lee. How are you going? You enjoyed the 80s lunch? There's still plenty more to come. It's Tuesday, the 29th of September 2026. It's actually World Heart Day today. And birthday, we've got Australian jockey Michelle Payne, 41. Australian journalist and Logie winner Tony Armstrong is 37. And on this day, 1986, John Farnham's album Whispering Jack was released. The album spent 25 weeks at number one in Australia and deserved a piece of it as well.

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2: Life is pretty fast. 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Seize the day.
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0: measure. We don't want to have a further impact on inflation. And to bear in mind the fiscal position that that represents.
1: Anthony Albanese there. Nurses at Royal Hobart Hospital's Wellington clinics are set to walk off the job in an hour's time. It comes to the equivalent of 5 full-time nursing positions remain in jeopardy, triggering the uptick in industrial action after management decided not to make them permanent amid a budget clampdown by Treasurer Eric Betts. The union argues cutting nurses from specialist services would hurt patients and put pressure on the rest of the hospital. Safe and secure storage is on the agenda for Firearm Services Tasmania as they renew their push for the best defence against guns and ammunition falling into criminal hands. It comes as Firearm Services have found that while most owners comply with storage requirements, there's room for improvement. And the Oz Harvest Charity Cook-Off is coming to Hobart with bosses in the south set to don the apron. Jen Hagerty, GM of Oz Harvest Tasmania, with those who've already put their hand up to jump behind the pass.
2: We've got Matthew Richardson from the Tigers, we've got Brendan Gale from the Devils, we've got Phaedra Deckard from Solstice Energy.
1: They'll have a hand from some of our top chefs, including Peter Gilmore, Katana Mansell and Annalise Gregory, all in support of Oz Harvest's goal of 220,000 meals for people in need in Tassie.
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Tasmanian company for over 160 years.

0: visit Delhi McCarthy Tires in Cooey and Devonport to take advantage of exclusive offers today. Hancock Fantasy Sivo, performance that drives you forward.
1: NMG is proud to be part of Rosebery and the rich history of the West Coast. In recent years, NMG has invested significantly in exploration, identifying underground ore bodies that will benefit a new generation of Tasmanians. Extended mine life will mean the protection of regional jobs and continued economic contribution to the local region. The operation employs around 600 employees and contractors on a local residential basis, with a significant number of those living on the West Coast. NMG, we mine for progress.
2: Contact them.

Royal on Sunday. Western Marine Police conducted compliance checks on recreational vessels during a two-hour operation, and that resulted in 15 infringement notices for inadequate or non-compliant safety equipment. Acting Sergeant Emily Beswick said the operation highlighted the importance of preparedness and the need for boaters to regularly check their safety equipment before every trip. So a good thing to keep in mind there if you're planning on hitting the water in Tasmania. Police will continue marine safety patrols and compliance operations throughout the boating season. That's to educate water users, promote safe boating practices and help keep Tasmania's waterways safe, of course. Billy Idol, White Wedding plays now.

0: 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One of your faves could be minutes away.
1: Hi, it's Chris, the pharmacist at the Queensland Medical Union. 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

0: night?
1: Meantime, as interest rates put a squeeze on borrowing power, it's been revealed half of regional Tasmania's new homes were approved in just four council areas. 51% of approvals occurring in Launceston, Meander Valley, West Tamar and the Northern Midlands, according to new analysis from the HIA. While at the other end, eight council areas approved just 70 homes between them over the entire year. A senior public servant is facing the sack over a series of inappropriate discussions involving sex dolls. It's been alleged the manager discussed sex dolls in his office, made inappropriate comments on the topic to a subordinate, and showed colleagues a website featuring the dolls. The man appealed his termination to the Tasmanian Industrial Commission, but it was dismissed. Tasmanian police are honouring their own today as part of National Police Remembrance Day. More than 830 Australian officers have been killed in the line of duty since records began in 1803. They include Tasmanian Constable Keith Smith, a National Police Service medalist who was killed while responding to an incident in the state's northwest last year. And new research shows millennials are feeling the most strain among Aussies. The findings by LG has found 63% of those aged 35 to 44 say the mental load of managing

0: hopeful of more to come.
1: Who knows what next year will bring to the team, whether it'll be a four-peat or not, but we should be very, very happy with what they've done so far. Thanks for

expensive showers, most likely this evening. Tomorrow, cloudy, very high chance of showers, with daytime temperatures reaching between 15 and 18 for the west coast. And on Thursday, cloudy, very high chance of showers, most likely in the morning and afternoon, with daytime temperatures reaching between 14 and 17.

26. Now, I love Christmas, and I think most people do. Some people don't. There's a few in my office that don't love Christmas. But I've been reading about this thing up on our website. It's called The Death of the December Dash. Now, the December Dash appears to be on its way out. Now, of course, we know the December Dash, when everyone gets to December and they're buying their last minute Christmas presents. Well, the reason that it's out is that people are simply getting smarter and managing cash flow and avoiding holiday debt. So they're spreading their costs over 4 months, and it feels significantly less painful than taking that massive hit in one single

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together.

that is Jimmy Barnes, No Second Prize. His debut single came out in 1984 from his Body Swerve album, and a good album it was indeed. We'll have another one of Jimmy's for you very shortly. We've got all the latest news, sport and weather though coming up for you. After that, I'm going to talk to you about some of the big events that happened back on this day in history. But to get us there, let's do this one from Jimmy from 1998.

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4: Season. He told the ABC they missed out on the ultimate success, and now they're just

0: season, Mitch Hinge, Oscar Ryan, Phil Dowling and Charlie Edwards inking one-year contract extensions. And that's the latest in news and sport.
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2: Most likely this evening. Tomorrow cloudy, high chance of showers with daytime temperatures reach between 15 and 18. And on Thursday cloudy, high chance of showers, most likely in the morning and afternoon with daytime temperatures reach between 14 and 18.

Revolution there and Kiss. Let's have a look at some of the events that happened back on this day. It is World Heart Day as well, the 29th of September. John Farnham's album Whispering Jack was released in Australia back on this day in 1986. The album spent 25 weeks at number one in Australia as well. And it was also, a bit of a side note, the first Australian-made album to be released on CD. There you go. The Brisbane Lions won their first of three consecutive AFL premierships back on this day in 2001. And wow, I bet you they're having a mad Tuesday. I'm sure that's carried on from yesterday. Boy George was also expelled from school back on this day in 1976. I don't know what he was expelled for, but if you're celebrating your birthday today, we hope you have a good one.

0: away. 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

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And I'm looking forward to helping even more locals with all things real estate. 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

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It's happening at the Gaiety Theatre on the Main Street in Sydney on Wednesday the 18th of November from 3:30 to 5 p.m.

schon.

October.

say, but I'm back with you tomorrow from 2 o'clock for the two opposite three. Looking forward to that. If you love your 80s music, then make sure you tune in for the 80s lunch as well with me. Thanks so much.

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1: Hi, I'm Garrett Thompson. It's not the news Tasmanian mortgage holders want to hear after copping a fourth rate hike this year. The Reserve Bank Governor says we're in for a rough ride to get inflation under control, admitting more rate hikes are in the pipeline. Michelle Bullock says the board needs to ensure inflation doesn't become embedded in the economy.
2: Well, the problem will only get worse. That's why bringing inflation down is our priority. The board will increase interest rates again if that's what's needed to get inflation down.
1: The Compass data shows mortgage holders in regional Tasmania are paying more than 51% of their salary into paying off their home. Launceston Police are calling for information after an alleged serious assault and road rage incident last week. A man was physically injured in a Bunnings car park in Kings Meadows last Thursday after he was apparently followed from Wellington Street and confronted by a man in a white dual cap. Anyone with information, witnessed the assault, or has dash cam footage is urged to contact Crime Stoppers. Nurses at RHH's Wellington Clinics are booked off the job today. It comes to the equivalent of 5 full-time nursing positions remain in jeopardy after management decided not to make them permanent amid a budget clampdown by Treasurer Erica Betts. The union argues cutting nurses from specialist services would hurt patients and put pressure on the entire hospital. And the OzHarvest charity cook-off is coming to Hobart, with bosses in the south set to don the apron. Jen Heady, GM of OzHarvest Tasmania, with who's already put their hand up to jump behind the pass.
3: We've got Matthew Richardson from the Tigers, we've got Brendan Gale from the Devils, we've got Phaedra Deckard from Solstice Energy.
1: They'll have a hand from some top chefs too, including Peter Gilmore and Annalise Gregory, all in support of OzHarvest's goal of 220,000 meals for people in need in Tassie. Geelong Premiership defender Jake Colajasny has hung up the boots after 13 seasons and 200 games. He's announced his retirement on medical grounds. It follows the controversy over his secret concussion waiver and failed medical tests. And Dane Zorko has declared who he thinks will take home the club's best and fairest following the Lions' massive year. The side grand final celebrations have continued today with a huge fan day at River Stage, and things should wrap up after the club's awards night on Thursday. Zorko is expecting Will Ashcroft to take home the honours.
4: I think it's pretty obvious, number 8, the Prince of Brisbane. He had a fantastic year. He's our finals player of the year again. He's just made for these moments, and incredibly, he's so young, he's going to have an incredible career, and thank God he plays for the Brisbane Lions.
1: You're up to date with news and sport. 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
2: Chance of showers, most likely this evening. Tomorrow, cloudy, very high chance of showers, with daytime temperatures reaching between 15 and 18 for the West Coast. And on Thursday, cloudy, very high chance of showers, most likely

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music and more of it, keep it locked to West Coast 7XX.

0: Artie Chili's in the crowd. Tears streaked face. And then while there's a long guitar solo, presumably not from Garth, he goes into the crowd, surreptitiously grabs Artie Chili, knocks her off, and then comes back on the stage.
1: Don't be stupid. I imagine it happens after he's performed.
0: Okay.
1: I imagine that, that this is what people say, is that people are in the crowd, they go to a bar afterwards, whatever. I'm guessing maybe that's where it happens. I don't know. Someone here has said, this is a bunch of SHIT. And someone said, and then the person said, what? My auntie was murdered. You're calling this SHIT?
0: That's why I like Tin Hat Tuesday.
1: Yeah, well, that's what that is.
0: Saddle up.
1: What have you got for us? We've got our Tin Hat.
0: Yep.
1: Please join us. And I must say, all of that Garth Brooks stuff is allegedly.
0: It's all alleged.
1: It's all allegedly.
0: Lawyers, relax.
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1: 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And plenty more great meals to...

0: opposition. Opposition leader Angus Taylor says it's all a result of Labor's actions.
1: We know that this is a government that is spending too much. We also know it's an economy that is not working, and that drives up inflation and it drives up interest rates.
0: It comes as the average home loan in Tasmania is $516,000, with a monthly payment of around $3,300. The latest rise expected to add more than a grand to the average mortgage each year. Police in Launceston are calling for information after an alleged assault in a Bunnings car park. A man was physically injured in Kings Meadows last Thursday after he was apparently followed from Wellington Street and confronted by a man in a white jewel cap. Anyone with information, witnessed the assault or has dash cam footage is urged to contact Crime Stoppers. A senior public servant is facing the sack over a series of inappropriate discussions involving sex dolls. It's been alleged the manager discussed sex dolls in his office, made inappropriate comments on the topic to a subordinate, and showed colleagues a website featuring the dolls. The man appealed his termination to the Tasmanian Industrial Commission, but it was dismissed. Green Senator Sarah Hanson-Young has confirmed she will stand for the party's leadership. Senator Hanson-Young has paid tribute to outgoing leader Larissa Waters, who's stepping down for health reasons. And a Chinese firm has bought a Tasmanian weed farm for $31 million. The owner of the medical cannabis company Tasmania Botanicals says the move won't change anything for staff or customers. Thousands of Brisbane fans have turned out for today's Premiership Parade as the grand final victory celebrations continue. The entire squad coming out onto the stage along with their three Premiership Cups. Coach Chris Fagan awarded the key to the City of Brisbane. Fagan says he hopes there's more to come.
2: Who knows what next year will bring for the team, whether it'll be a four peat or not, but we should be very, very happy with what they've done so far. Thanks for coming out today. Appreciate it. Thank you.
0: The player at the centre of the Geelong concussion waiver scandal has departed the AFL. Premiership defender Jake Colajasny has been medically retired from the league after 209 games for the Cats. And in cricket, the Tassie women are taking on the Western Australians in today's WNCL Day Nighter at the Wacker.
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5: Chance of showers, most likely this evening. Tomorrow cloudy, high chance of showers for daytime temperatures reach between 15 and 18. And on Thursday cloudy, high chance of showers, most likely in the morning and afternoon with daytime temperatures reach between 14 and 17. Overnight, we're expected of 12 in Queenstown, Rosemary and Zen. 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

0: negative. Nicknames for workmates in Australia. And I reckon because you've done 1,000 trades, I think you probably have used or been called some of these.
1: I'm going to say master of none of them, but I've done a lot.
0: What do you think? If I was to say wicket keeper.
1: Easy. Puts gloves on and stands back and watches.
0: Nice. Harvey Norman.
1: Harvey Norman. 3 years, no interest.
0: that shop used to drive past that said mattresses, no interest. Like every barrier.
1: It was like Curves, the ladies' gym, and it just had Curves out the back.
0: How about Sensorlight?
1: Sensorlight only works if someone walks past.
0: Nice. Noodles, I've heard of this one.
1: Noodles thinks all jobs take 2 minutes.
0: Ask his wife. Hey. Lantern?
1: Lantern. Not very bright. It has to be carried everywhere.
0: Deck chair?
1: Deck chair always falls under pressure.
0: But if you were calling someone, hey, he's a bit of a perf.
1: A 3 hours blind for a mess. That's timing wise.
0: How about G-spot?
1: G-spot, you never find it.
0: Bush Ranger.
1: Holds it around.
0: Wheelbarrow.
1: Has to be carried.
0: Yeah, when he works for his bush.
1: Yep.

0: just minutes I sit in exams. What's the silliest way you've accidentally hurt yourself? What life lessons did you have to learn the hard way? Which family member cooks the best food? We know you love a good talking topic. That's why we have talking topics on our Facebook page, 7XS, for you to comment on. 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

0: 10% for the fourth time this year. RBA Governor Michelle Bullock knows it means home buyers will need to find hundreds of dollars a month extra for mortgage repayments, but it can't be helped.
1: I know they don't understand why we have to do this and it hurts them. But the point is, if we don't address this, inflation will get worse and interest rates will have to be higher and the economy in a worse position in order to address that.
0: Tasmania Police has honoured its own today as part of National Police Remembrance Day. More than 830 Australian officers have been killed in the line of duty since records began in 1803. They include Tasmanian Constable Keith Smith, a National Police Service medalist who was killed while responding to an incident in the state's northwest last year. Firearm owners across Tasmania are being urged to be diligent to prevent guns and ammo falling into criminal hands. It comes as 131 stolen firearms are circulating in the community, according to Tasmania Police, including 15 taken in an alleged armed aggravated robbery in Coles Bay in July. Firearm Services is reminding gun owners to store safe keys in a secure location and to consider additional security measures like alarms and cameras, even if they're not mandated. And Taz ICT and the Launceston Chamber of Commerce are hosting their Drinks with the Premier and Minister event this afternoon. The event is pitched as a relaxed opportunity to meet with the Premier and Innovation Minister Felix Ellis, as well as leaders from across Northern Tasmania's tech and business sectors.
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0: In sport, as the Lions celebrated their homecoming this afternoon in Brisbane, the Dockers are keeping their fingers crossed Alex Pearce hasn't ruptured his Achilles, which could mean up to 12 months on the sidelines. Freo GM Joe Briady telling the ABC they're waiting for the full results of the scan.
3: We'll wait for all the information, but if it's at the lower end in terms of the impact on the Achilles, then the timeline's kind of more to the pre-season timeline. So.
0: In cricket, speedster Riley Meredith has been added to the Australia A one-day squad ahead of their clash with India A. Meredith produced

0: you play AC/DC. For example, I remember in my burgeoning radio career,
1: River 76 came out.
0: They used to worry about playing Thunderstruck at drive time in the afternoon.
1: Why?
0: Because it would make people, I'm Thunderstruck driving home in the car.
1: Getting a bit aggressive.
0: Yeah, it's like when boxers walk out into the ring.
1: It pumps them up.
0: But like, they go, that psych up music.
1: So the albums that they've looked at, in the study, researchers at Harvard University, and this is a guy who's very reputable, he's a clinical fellow and surgical resident.
0: Yep.
1: So researchers at Harvard University, and this guy is not just Mr.
0: Smarty Pants.
1: He's meaning he has medical credentials. He's a surgical resident and a clinical fellow at Harvard Uni.
0: Yep.
1: So they compared accident statistics on the release days of the 10 most streamed albums between 2017 and 2022.

0: Harry's House album, for example.
1: So cold.
0: The one with the biggest results, and I'll tell you what all those results mean, was Drake.
1: Drake?
0: Is that it?
1: Yeah.
0: Oh, okay. Thanks, Drake. Should go around.

0: 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Oh, and get Chewy back.
1: How do you make winter a whole lot warmer? Head to Evans IGA. They'll fire things up for you with heat pellets, kindling, wood bricks, briquettes and charcoal. Evans IGA also stocks firelighters, matches, a wide range of lighters, plus umbrellas, ponchos,

0: house.
1: Would you choose to go back to school again?
0: I'd probably do all right.
1: Imagine the ignominy if you didn't.
0: Probably not. I remember it. I did some artwork for my daughter once, and the teacher gave it a big blast.
1: Oh, what an outrage.
0: And I was outraged. I went to art school. So to maintain the disguise, you're probably wondering, they found that Amanda / Gabrielle claimed she'd been administered hormones, you know, because they can sort of puff up a bit while they're on their own hormones.
1: So that's why she said, I might look a bit older than you think. Which, I'm really only 12.
0: Yeah. So during the time when she lived with the family, she stayed in a decorated bedroom, was given children's toys. The family even reportedly organised her 12th birthday party.
1: Wow.
0: For her.
1: Where's the grog?
0: Police say she asked her foster parents not to enroll her in school or begin a formal adoption process out of fear her abusive father might fire her.
1: That's got out of that.
0: A relative of the couple eventually grew suspicious when she'd gone outside for a smoke and some whiskey.
1: They asked the police of Michael Bublé.
0: They couldn't
1: age woman alert.
0: They couldn't get on a critiquing tour. And they ratted it out to the cops.
1: Oh, but can I keep my Cabbage Patch diet?
0: Now Amanda has been convicted of fraud and identity theft.
1: They should get it for an Isle of Yuland commercial.
0: She's confusing people at the passport control. Anyway, I've got a photo of her here drinking milk from a bottle. She's 12. So this, are you either soft-hearted or stupid?
1: Well,
0: I think in this case it's a bit forgotten.
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Mas obrigado.

0: Jersey Man driving you home. Tuesday is a great day to head on down to the Jersey Man Run to discuss the big issues.
1: The good old fashions.
2: To a friend on the weekend who went to a very expensive restaurant, and the second they sat down, they were told this is a 90-minute booking. So the minute you sit down, gone is the chat of how are you? I heard you had a birthday last week. How's everyone going? Let's look at the wine list. What are you thinking of eating? You have to order almost the second you sit down. And a friend of theirs was dining with European parents recently. They were outraged at the minute they sat down. They were told their booking was 90 minutes. And Europeans like to share a meal that goes on for hours and hours. They could not believe this. This is something that was brought in post-COVID when we wanted to support our hospitality industry. Plus, there are less tables. Remember all that? There are a few tables, fewer staff. And this was a way they said, we can do this, we can make it work with social distancing, and we'll have a couple of sessions a night. Well, that hasn't gone

0: to get out of there because they guaranteed that was the last episode that night.
1: So, what do you
0: so long ago, I was on free to air TV.
1: I know, exactly. You still had to rush home.

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2: And I'm back.

0: ask me at odds about stuff.
1: Well, you like to eat and get out. What we're discussing is a 90-minute restaurant booking. Does it pass the pub test? Because since COVID, this has been a thing. We've all wanted to help our hospitality industry.
0: Yep.
1: And whenever there was social distancing, they could only have a few people at a time. So it went into two sessions of eating for dining.
0: Yep.
1: And I went to a very expensive restaurant recently. And the minute they walked in, they said, we told you for 90 minutes. And I just think, come on, by the time you sit down, order your wine, have a chat, look at the menu, ask your time's up.
0: Well,
1: I know you like to, as I said, eat and disappear. With mine, I don't like long dinners. I'm happy with that, but I feel...
0: You like long lunches, I like a long lunch.
1: I feel the pressure of the restaurant wanting me to go. I take that on board.
0: Yeah.
1: I feel the anxiety.
0: But in the old days,
1: as I sit down,
0: you'd see the guests on walking around getting the tables and the chairs and putting them all together and mopping stuff down.
1: But some people like that.
0: Yeah.
1: So why shouldn't, if you want to be a stayer and drink more wine and spend
0: more
1: money...
0: Yeah, they've got to get some more people across through the door. What is the young people think? What about Jim O'Reilly? What do you do?
1: But he's a man.
2: I like to just eat and get out.
0: Yep. So when you've done it, because we know Gomez.
1: More, sir.
0: Yeah,
1: I'd like some salad cream, sir.
0: That's it.
1: Well, let's ask you.
0: Speedy Gonzalez.
1: 90-minute restaurant booking, does it pass the pub test?
3: Well, I'll get my drink down 90 minutes ago. When you sit down or when you get your food, or what happens if it takes an hour to get your food? Or else a travel, which I think, like, you want to get in and out. But seriously, in a buffet, you should have it, like, maybe two servers of a main meal. That's huge. You're wrong when you're out of the restaurant.
4: I absolutely hate it.

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back home with you tonight on the show. It's Chart Tuesday. We've gone back to September 19.

dancing on the

0: 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Let's take a look at the Oz chart rewind.
1: Before the algorithms, before streaming, this is what Australia was cranking. 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
0: Okay, at number five was Madonna with Pop.

dancing on the ceiling. We heard that at the start of the show. And the biggest song

Shane Bryan with you. It's Chart Tuesday. That was Peter Cetera, Glory of Love, singing number 9 in Australia this week in September of 1986. Huge hit thanks to The Karate Kid Part 2 and one of the biggest movie themes of the decade. Now, while Australia was busy falling in love with Bananarama's Venus, the rest of the world had its own chart stories unfolding. It's time to take a look at the global charts. Number one was the Communards with Don't Leave.

0: best-selling single in Britain in 1986. The lead singer, Jimmy Somerville, had one of the most instantly recognisable voices from the decade. Coming up after the break, we're back on the Aussie charts with Billy Joel, A Matter of Trust, sitting at number 24 this week in September 1986. 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
0: Yeah.
1: Did you mean
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1: Hello, Katrina. 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
3: 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That's Roberts Real Estate. Hi, I'm Nadia Burke from Roberts Real Estate. I was born and raised on the West Coast, and I've been with Roberts Real Estate

0: Tuesday. I've got a couple of very interesting ones today.
1: Mm-hmm.
0: The first one here comes from a man called Jason Shurka. He's an American author, speaker, entrepreneur, and online media figure known for his spirituality, consciousness, alternative healing, etc., etc.
2: That's a hell of a LinkedIn profile.
0: Well, here's his big thing. You know how we've been told for years and years since medicine began not to drink your own urine?
2: Yep. Yep.
0: Well, that's a giant furphy because, in fact, it's pretty much a vaccine.
2: Urine is a vaccine. That's essentially what it is. That's what it's based on. And when you readjust it when you're sick, within hours, you will overcome that sickness. I speak from experience. Because whenever I'm feeling bad, I take a glass and drink it. Sounds crazy. But that's a vaccine. It is your own perfect medicine that was generated by the lab.

0: as a serial killer.
1: I've heard this.
0: And that is because since the 1990s, everywhere that he has performed, people are saying there are dozens of missing people and murders in those exact locations.
1: Mm-hmm.
0: To the point where, this came up on my feed the other day, Garth Brooks killed my auntie Julie in Hindmarsh, Adelaide on the 3rd of September 1994.
1: Not Adelaide, Australia.
0: I don't know.
1: No, it's Adelaide, America.
0: Is it?
1: Yeah.
0: Well, it says here, my lovely auntie Julie was the last thing injuring Garth said, crying to the river, which is probably where she is now. I don't know how he slips out, but all his mates are just maybe playing cards. He says, oh,
1: sorry,
0: I'm getting out with a bag and a murderer's mask on. I'll be back shortly, fellas.
1: Isn't that a burglar? Anyway, so Garth Brooks is performing.
0: Yep.
1: Auntie Julie's in the crowd. Tear-streaked face. And then while there's a long guitar solo, presumably not from Garth, he goes into the crowd, surreptitiously grabs Auntie Julie, knocks her off, and then comes back on the stage.
0: Don't be stupid. I imagine it happens after he's performed.
1: Okay.
0: I imagine that this is what people say, is that people are in the crowd, they go out to a bar afterwards, whatever. I'm guessing maybe that's where it happens, I don't know. Someone here has said, this is a bunch of SHIT. And someone has said, and then the person said, what, my auntie was murdered and you're calling this SHIT?
1: That's why I like Tin Hatchet.

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1: Yeah, I feel so glad.
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0: people going missing right now?
1: The only thing he kills is the country crosser.

0: to celebrate birthdays, you might have hit 58.
1: Well, you're born once.
0: Yeah. Thank you for explaining.
1: I'm just saying, he's just...
0: Well, he says that the whole idea of that is that the birthday, the cake, the candles, the celebration tells your brain and your body that you're getting old.
1: But what about his whole party on, like, it's 1999?
0: Well,
1: what's that all about?
0: Well, it was all about choosing to look young forever, but dying at 57.
1: Well, what's with little Red Corvette?
0: Well, what's with little...
1: Charlie has joined us. Hi, Charlie.
2: I'm a huge fan of you guys. I've got my conspiracy theory that the doctor, the first doctor who is related to the JFK assassination is linked.
1: Okay.
0: Okay, more information required, Charlie.
2: Why would you create a talk show and air it the very next day if you don't know, if you didn't know about it?

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project.

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1: That thing you climb a mountain. That's a vernacular.
0: It's a vernacular.
1: Vernacular.
0: Like a cable car thing.
1: No, it's not a cable car so much because it's on the ground. It's terrestrially mounted. If you go to Interlaken, you get on a vernacular.
0: Have you fallen into a Scrabble heap?
1: I think I have.
0: Do you mean it's like a thing that a smoky horse and chair going up a hill?
1: Yeah.
0: Right.
1: Yeah.
0: Well, anyway, this isn't that. But what I hear Australian slang, old Australian talk, I don't know anyone in the real world who talks like that apart from you.
1: Me and Brian Brown.
0: Yeah, and I don't think he does it really.
1: He does. When you're standing next to Brian Brown, when I hear him say, fair dinkum, one time I heard him say, that guy's a deal, and I started weeping because he's more than Australian than
0: me.
1: Limo is like me, carries everywhere.

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starting

0: tattooing can be severe. 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
1: Well, it looks to be day one.
0: It does. One day I came home and she was just sitting there and I said, what's happened? You smashed the car. Something's happened. What's happened? She said, what? I said, what's happened? Why do you look so cranky? She was like angry at us when it first happened.
1: That's only for the first day.
0: That's the first day. Then after that, it's all okay.
1: Well, do you remember that time I got a spray tan and the same sort of thing? It's much darker. And it goes dark for a couple of hours. You shower off. I walked in and my husband said, pull up. You know, all these things.
0: Where's the car?
1: Starfish on a bed, sobbing the day before.
0: You

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1: Hey, you know when you say Blackley Pipelines does everything?
0: Yeah.
1: Did you mean
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0: No. 90 minutes is forever.
1: So it's
0: world changing. World changing. Pearl Harbor was over in 13 minutes.
1: Well, if they can do that, you can have a meal short.
0: So I can easily get the Sanctuary Bower and get some town.
1: Watch the guy.
0: Watch the time. Which I will say, triple one to a second series.
1: Okay.
0: The reason I wanted to get out of there because they guaranteed that was the last episode that night.
1: So,
0: when it was so long ago, I was afraid.

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0: take that on board. Yeah. I feel the anxiety.
1: In the old days,
0: as I sit down,
1: you'd see the guests on walking around getting the tables and the chairs and putting them all together and mopping stuff down.
0: But some people love that.
1: Yeah.
0: Why should if you want to be a stayer and drink more wine and spend more money?
1: We've got to get some more people, more people across through the door. What does young people think? What about Jim O'Reilly? What do you do?
0: But he's a man.
2: I like to just hang it out.
1: Yep, so when you've done it, of course, we know Gomez.
0: More, sir.
1: I think you can't leave
0: Sir.
1: That's it.

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is. So

times over the year, while Burnie approved just 54, fewer than Georgetown at 72 and La Trobe's 87. HIA says regional affordability has hit a record low, with repayments on a typical home taking 51.3% of average earnings. HIA Tasmania's Benjamin Price is calling for zoned service land to be ready before demand arrives, and for a planning system that works consistently across the state. Burnie residents can chat with those putting their hands up to represent the community as part of a candidate forum in the city tonight. 18 candidates are vying for 7 councillor positions, while 7 are running for mayor, and 4 have thrown their hat in the ring for deputy mayor. The evening a chance to hear directly from those in the race ahead of ballot packs arriving in the mail on October 5th. The event kicks off at 5:30.

0: alarm for an Aussie hiker missing in Peru. Melbourne's Jordan Yap was last seen on day two of a 10-day solo hike. The 30-year-old failed to return to his hostel and board his flight home. In sport, the Knights will be without their leading tackler in Sunday's NRL Grand Final against the Roosters, with Phoenix Crossland handed a four-match ban at the NRL judiciary. It follows a hip-drop tackle that left Nathan Cleary needing surgery on his leg. The Tassie Devils have unveiled their first 8 AFL signings in Hobart. The young players will be part of the club's first season when Tassie joins the league in 2028. And the Socceroos have fallen to Brazil 4-2 in their second international friendly in Brisbane. That's the latest news and sport.
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2: Slow down, headlights on, and drive sensible.

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1: It certainly is. James from Rosebery Gate.

0: says breakfast with Andrew Ross. They are the Spice Girls and Wannabe. But their songs that kick them off. It's 18 past 6. And of course, you were first time parent with a baby under 6 months. If so, the Anglican Heritage Tasmania, they are seeking submissions and expressions of interest for their Bug and Me Nurture Circle. It's planned for term 4 this year in Zan. It's a free 6-week group which will help new parents connect with others, build confidence, and learn from guest speakers in a welcoming and supportive environment. 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It's happening to see the babies under 6 months. It is a free program. You can register for your interest today. 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Just go on the Facebook page of Anglicare Taz.
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1: Good morning, I'm Anthony Applet. We will look at your local West Coast news first. The Tasmania Police is reminding firearms licence holders to ensure their property remains safely secured. Recent investigations have highlighted the opportunity a lapse in security provides offenders to steal firearms. License holders are reminded to ensure their firearm safes are locked immediately after access, as are the areas where they're located, and to store keys in a secure location well away from the safe. Authorities also encouraging firearm owners to continue additional security measures such as alarms or cameras, which are mandatory for anyone who owns a handgun.
2: Right.

investigating the Sydney Swans Melbourne Hotel allegations are yet to give evidence to prosecutors. CCTV, financial records and an audio recording have been part of investigations following the alleged sexual assault. No charges have been laid. And Manchester City has been found guilty of all financial Premier League rule breach charges. The club could be stripped of all its EPL titles within the period of offending, which includes their 2012, 14 and 18 titles. Offences include

0: be a key part of the incoming 19th AFL team. That's the latest news and sports.
1: For the latest West Coast weather, 7xs.com.au. Forecast for the West Coast today, cloudy, very high chance of showers, heading for a top of 17 degrees.

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0: investments to consider cumulative impacts on the state's electricity generation and network, water resources and infrastructure. Latrobe Council is awaiting a response from the state government on a request for the proposal at Wesley Vale to be classified a major project. The Tasmania government announced the recipients of its electric vehicle destination charging grant program, with the waterfront at Wynyard and the Waterville Olives in Latrobe, among 24 tourism and hospitality businesses across the state to benefit from new EV charging points. The second round of the grant program will be announced early next year. Jack Jumpers and Jules Clinics are back for school holidays, coming to Burnie on the 7th of October and Devonport on the 8th. 5 to 12 year olds will learn basketball fundamentals, gameplay concepts, and develop their skills and playmaking abilities. Head to the Jack Jumpers website to book a spot. And 8 players have signed the dotted line to join the Devils AFL team. On the list of Western Australian Axel Walsh, Victorians Jake Miller, Angus Brown, Riley Stratford, Baxter Struck, Griffin Barker, and Nate Jenkins. The club also signing Tasmanian Hugh McCallum.
1: National News Now.
2: Hi, I'm Phoebe Humphrey. Families and small businesses are feeling the squeeze from the latest interest rate hike. The Reserve Bank increased the cash rate for a fourth time this year to a 15-year high of 4.6%. Andrew McCallum from the Chamber of Commerce and Industry telling 7, clearly more work needs to be done.
1: We've got to try to find a way to grow the economy more rapidly before we hit those capacity constraints and inflation starts rising. You know, we are hitting our speed limits and we're hardly getting out of second gear, so that's what we've got to do something about.
2: Three people will appear in a Sydney court today over a mistaken identity murder. 23-year-old Marco Tapia was killed during a home invasion in the city's south at the start of this month. Two men in their 20s and a 16-year-old boy have now been charged over the death. And Anthropic has warned its investors that its AI could pose existential risks to humanity. The tech company releasing its initial public offering filing, warning its models can behave unpredictably, including concealing or manipulating information and resisting to shutdown.
3: Because it's 6 past 7, 7XS

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1: Machine's got its own mind here. 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Yes, an English singer and musician. Of course, in 1983, following the release of the group's best-selling album, Avalon, the previous year, this person disbanded Roxy Music, concentrated his own solo career. His next album, back in 1985, Boys and Girls, reached number one on the UK and featured the hit singles Slave to Love, Don't Stop the Dance. Let's have a listen.

I write

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2: Good morning, 17 past 7. You're on West Coast 7XS. Good plan, right?

0: Australia topped the medal tally with 39 gold. The biggest star of the opening ceremony was Matilda the kangaroo.
1: A model over 40 feet high, a wing over 6 tons. The eye is capable, not just a blink, but a wing.
0: And the Australian government's gun buyback scheme, led by Prime Minister John Howard, ended on this day in 1997.
2: The Victorian buyback was the nation's most successful. 140,000 weapons surrendered for more than $17 million compensation.
0: Yes.

what if you

Tá bom.

0: has been well and truly embraced by the state of Queensland, as well as Queenstown. The now 3P Premiership AFL coach yesterday given the keys to the city of Brisbane.
1: I don't know quite what that means. Does that mean I can go anywhere? Do anything?
0: A new program designed to help the state's tourism industry will benefit 3 accommodation providers here on the West Coast. The Empire Hotel, the West Coast Motel and Brisbane Cove to receive money for electric vehicle charging ports as part of the electric vehicle destination charging grant program. Tourism Minister Roger Yanch says it will

6% yesterday, a 15-year high. Christine O'Connell from the Anti

home in 2024. The visit is expected to take place early next month. And Aussie parents have been warned over the dangers of e-scooters. New research has revealed more than a quarter of all injured riders were under 16, the youngest just 3 years old. Manchester City could lose three of its Premier League titles after being found guilty of the league.

going out.

mãe.

people buy your sign.

you target double barrel, double A went to David Martin, A went to Paul Francis, B went to Michael Johnston, and C went to Jeff Hutchison. Events 2, the 50 target single barrel continental state title, overall was David Martin, double A was Grant Whiteley, A was Paul Francis, B was Gary Innes, and of course C was Jeff Hutchison. And of course the next shoot will be happening on Saturday the 24th of October. It's a 100 target medley, 25 double barrel, 25 single barrel, 25 point score, and 25 handicap. And of course, at the Rosemead Tennis Club, you've got games tonight. At 6 o'clock, all buses take on the Net Ninjas. And at 7:30, something about Alan takes on Kiss My

0: and better. But it's away from the news at 8 o'clock. Now, next hour, we've got the birthday calls. If you know somebody celebrating their birthday, get it into us. Just email us, 7xs.com.au. And after the birthday calls, we've got Health Matters with Councillor John. We are discussing Feng Shui.
1: 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Housing officers have been laid since the alleged sexual assault in August. All players maintain their innocence.
0: Like,

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2: 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Yep, luckily I am out of my old 4x4 run, unlike this new expensive truck.
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2: 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Ow, my head!
4: 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You get a nothing can try, that's right.
2: 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Yeah, quickly.
5: 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But the pressure to act tough is hurting us and the people we love. One in three men have admitted to using intimate partner violence. A Polish man opens up, asks for help, and shows up. Because when we do, everyone wins. Join a community against violence. 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Polished Man. Strong enough to care.
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1: With a look at what's making news on the West Coast, we're coming out of Minneapolis. It's been a massive few days for Queenstown's own Chris Fagan, leading Brisbane Lions to an AFL Grand Final three-peat premiership, and handed the keys to the city of Brisbane. While rumours are swirling about what his future will look like, he is contracted to the side for another year, but he's taking time to consider his options. Speaking yesterday to Fan Event in Queensland, his confidence in his side is clearly high.
2: Whether it'll be a four-peat or not, we should be very, very happy with what they've done so far.
1: The Empire Hotel Brisbane Cove and the West Coast Dome Hotel will have electric vehicle chargers installed as part of the government's destination charging grant program. With three of 24 businesses to receive thousands in funding for the installation, designed to make it easier for EV drivers to travel through the state. It will allow visitors to plan to rest and recharge in areas like ours before heading out on another adventure into regional Tas. The state government says a second round of the grant program, offering a $125,000 funding pool, will be announced in early 2027. Bodies being urged to ensure they're prepared before heading out on water after 15 infringement notices were issued within a two-hour operation at Port Sorell on the northwest coast this past weekend. Tasmania Police urging locals to check items such as life jackets, flares and other safety equipment before leaving the shore, as it can make a significant difference during an emergency. Two of the most common offences detected

0: you just emailed has a call at aaron.com.au and we'll be in touch. National News and Sport Alex.
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0: Hi, I'm Phoebe Humphrey. The opposition leader is piling the pressure on the federal government on the back of the latest interest rate hike. It comes as the Prime Minister and Treasurer have pointed to the war in Iran, adding to inflationary pressures. Angus Taylor telling the ABC this is a domestic problem.
2: Interest rates were rising again before the Middle East crisis, and the Reserve Bank governor made it very clear that there were already pressures in the economy driving up inflation. Interest rates before that, this has been homegrown inflation.
0: Donald Trump says he doesn't want to work with China when it comes to governing AI. The US president rejecting calls following his meeting with Xi Jinping last week. Trump insists it would make it harder for American companies.
3: We're going to be giving a lot of secrets that we have that they just wouldn't want to have or anybody else.
0: And a family has raised the alarm for a 30-year-old Aussie hiker missing in Peru. Melbourne's Jordan Yap was last seen on day two of a 10-day solo hike. Sunday's NRL Grand Final against the Roosters after he was handed a four-match ban at the judiciary. It follows a hip drop tackle that left Nathan Cleary needing surgery. The Tassie Devils have unveiled their first eight AFL signings in Hobart. The idle players will be part of the club's first season when Tassie joins the league in 2028. And the Socceroos have fallen to Brazil 4-2 in their second friendly in Brisbane. A record 52,000-strong crowd packed into Suncorp Stadium. That's the latest news and sports.
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1: Centers.

0: later this year for training as the team prepares for round one in 2028. Stick around for your national news and sport up next.
1: National news now.
0: Hi, I'm Phoebe Humphrey. Small business owners will be among those hit the hardest by the latest interest rate hike. The Reserve Bank lifted the cash rate to a 15-year high of 4.6% yesterday in a bid to bring down inflation. Andrew McCallum from the Chamber of Commerce and Industry says business owners will be feeling the squeeze.
2: We know that in the past 12 months about one-third of all small businesses have considered closing their doors. Something like this only makes it worse.
0: They're on seven. Police have made a major breakthrough in the alleged mistaken identity killing of a Sydney uni student. Two men and a teenage boy have been charged with a string of serious offences, including murder. 23-year-old Marco Tapia was shot dead during a home invasion on September 1. He had no links to Sydney's underworld. Police believe he wasn't the intended victim. And Manchester City has been found guilty of all financial rule breach charges. The club could be stripped of all of its Premier League titles with

the rooster's following him.

7, it says Aussie crawl in there with reckless. Now, the study hub on the West Coast are holding their first aid and CPR refresher training. It's all set for the 16th of November, so don't miss the opportunity to complete this important training right here in your own backyard. Now, the next first aid and the CPR training session won't be

Başka

0: your show that saw Krishna Coyle, Jensen Amanda, all the prizes and all the competitions, and you can name all the songs and the artists before they come up on the radio.
1: Wow. He's just brilliant.
0: Yes, we love your station.
1: Oh, please give a big hug from us, Katrina.
0: I will.
2: Horses.

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Valley Rhododendron Gardens of Revenue Road in Remain on Sunday, the 18th of October, from 1:30 to 4 p.m. Tickets are just $65 a head.

I do

Exactly what's in it.

0: still telling Seven interest rates are only one part of the picture.
1: Canada's got lower interest rates than Australia. They've also got an unemployment rate of 7%. We've got a lot of economic issues facing our country. I would never downplay them. But I will also tell your viewers at home, I would prefer to be Australia than any other country in the world.
0: The Federal Industry Minister says an agreement to secure the future of the Bell Bay aluminium smelter is getting closer and closer. Tim Ayres has thanked the Tasmanian government for its cooperation in the ongoing discussions with Rio Tinto. The mining company's current deal with Hydro Tasmania is set to finish up at the end of December. Maureen Varoukis were handed up to take over as leader of the Greens on a joint ticket with Nick McKim. The Tasmanian senator would become her deputy. They join Sarah Hanson-Young and David Shu.